right. Just gonna get the party started. Get the party started. Yeah, yeah. This is how we do it on a Saturday night, Friday night. Feel the vibe. What's up, Mimi? You gonna hold it down? All right, yo, check it out.

Radio. 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Juice taking over, run for cover. 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Soundboard, yeah. Remember, let it simmer unless you want a bubble. 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

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That's right. Nice. 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It's been grooving, busting the mood, man. 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Basement grooving, got me in the mood, man. 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

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Cause I'm an H to the U. MC. MC. Friday night, get the party started, get the party started, what? Get the party started, get the party started, what? Get the party started, get the party started, what? 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

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This one's called Blunts and Beats. So break out all your blunts and drums, I guess. 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

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And last, but very, very, very much not least, we got my musical director, Nipsey, Mr. Lenny Pettinelli, y'all. Make a noise.

0: bus is that?
1: Deep in the forest up in NorCal, many railroad trees crashed down. 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

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I'm an ACBU MC. 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Don't think we soft cause we hailing from the North Coast. We keep it humble, homie. 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It is what it is. 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

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You acting like you do, but do you really know me? Cause I'm an ace to the U, MC. Humboldt County, I'm an ace to the U, MC. Humboldt County, I'm an ace to the U, MC. Humboldt County, I'm an ace to the U, MC. Humboldt County,

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2: Yo. How y'all feeling tonight?
3: Well, make some noise then. Make some noise then.
2: Yeah. Hardest working band. 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
0: Probably my mic.
2: Yo, what's happening? Let's smash it.
4: Thank you, everybody.
2: Let's smash it. This one we call New World Order. All right. Y'all understand what we mean.

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We're happy. Okay.

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Right now, we got to move things along quickly. So we're going to do one called Stand Firm. Anybody know Stand Firm? Yeah.

Yes, yes, nice to be here. What's up, y'all? That was some nice drumming. I wish I could do that. The laying on the back thing especially.

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Thanks, y'all. Thanks. We gonna keep it moving for y'all. It's good. Thanks for having us. We just gonna just keep the vibes going. We just wanna give, you know, give y'all a little energy injection. You know. Let's do this. It's a beautiful day. Massive, they let you out, huh? Boom!

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Thanks. 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All right. It's been great today. It's been great to hang out with y'all today. Nice vibes. Big up everybody to put this thing on. You know, thank your people. You know who you are. Make sure you high-five them on the way out. Remember, Earth Day is every day. I know that's cliche, but everybody knows that. All right, let's do it. We're the Jews.

That's right. 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This is our neighborhood. Family business every time. Yeah.

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Bitch, you never chill like you be with me. Bitch, you never real like you be with me. 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

0: 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So run, Tings, youths.
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